0: Le Dixie Bob Show, c'est tous les mardis à 17h sur Canal Sud 92.2. Écoutez du rockabilly, du white rock.
1: You got the 300 bid. You seen 300 killer?
2: That shit off, man. Y'all niggas
3: shit. Huh? Hold on. Chill out. Yeah, I think them that niggas dude, right there, G. They poke. Look at the white.
1: Dirty
3: the
1: ass niggas from around Lewis.
4: Oh, shit. Yeah,
1: see them niggas on
4: my shit 1960.
3: Yo, Pete, go in the building and get the block killer right now.
5: Let's go get the chop.
6: Come on.
5: Ride.
6: Yo, who that?
3: Yo, it's 12. Hurry up. Open the door.
6: What up,
3: God?
6: What's up, son?
3: I need the ratchet. Them niggas is downstairs right now, and I think that's them niggas that pull up to the light, yo.
6: Hold on, so
3: hey. Yeah, come on, Pete. Come on. Open the door.
1: Can't move these niggas the fuck up, son.
6: Yo, son, go down. Go down. Yeah. Vote.
3: All right, come on.
7: Stay next to the gate.
1: I got you, son. I got my eye on them niggas.
3: All right, I got them.
1: Chetty,
3: I got them. I load the shit up. I got it.
1: You ready?
3: Don't worry about nothing, man.
1: Stop
3: right now. Them niggas don't got nothing on us,
1: man. Now, round the window, son. You got us.
3: You got it. Don't worry. I got it. I'm going to kill these niggas right now.
7: Cock back the ratchet. Here we go.
3: Let them niggas turn around.
1: Hey, fuck that. As soon as they make it go.
7: Hey, I'm going to get them for his
1: yeah, they're coming this way, son. Yo, move to the left, son.
7: Make sure you get his pockets.
1: Yo, get by the car, man. Shelter, nigga.
3: Do it.
1: Yeah. All right. Let these niggas have it, son.
7: That's it.
1: You ready,
3: son? Here they go.
1: Did it.
3: Yo! This is what it is!
8: Your punk ass nigga. I told you we was coming to get your ass, nigga. You ain't know what it was.
1: Look at your niggas, they dead, man.
8: Yeah.
1: You the only nigga. What's up?
8: Shut the fuck up, nigga.
1: Oh, it's your popo, son.
8: Police, man.
3: Police is coming. Let's get the fuck to the car. Let's go to the car. Let me get the keys, man. Look. I got it. Some ammo. Yo, where Ray at, man?
8: Yo, man, these niggas got me! Yo!
3: Yo, son,
1: you know.

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0: this fucking loop, baby. 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
1: Everybody was on our
0: line. 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Fuck y'all niggas.
2: Hey, you know, everybody's talking about the good old days, right?
3: Yeah.
2: Everybody, the good old days, the good old days.
3: Good old days,
2: well, let's talk about the good old
3: let's
2: days.
3: Let's talk about them shit, man.
4: Hold up, baby. 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Get up on that shit, alright? Yo!

0: It's like this. I'm going to start from the top. Inspect the deck. He's like that dude that'll sit back and watch you. Uh-huh. Play yourself and all that, right? Uh-huh. And see you sit there and know you lying, and he'll take you to court after that because he the inspector. That's why he the rebel lion that. Uh-huh. You know what I'm saying? And Shalal Raekwon, he the chef. He cooking up some marvelous shit to get your mouth watering on some old shit.
1: Okay.
0: Then it's the method, man. It's like mad different methods to the way I do my shit.
2: Mm-hmm. You got to smoke a bean in here.
0: You know what I'm telling you? Basically, method, man, is like roll that shit, light that shit, smoke it. You know what I'm saying? and then Baby You, he a psychopathic. He a psychopathic thinker.
1: Uh-huh.
0: And then we got the old dirty bastard, because uh-huh. they ain't no father to his staff. That's why he the old dirty bastard. Ghostface killer, you know what I'm saying? He on some now you see me, now you don't. Uh-huh. You know what I'm saying? And the RZA, he the sharpest motherfucker in the whole clan. He always on point. Uh-huh. He's a sharp. Uh-huh. With the beats, with the rhymes, whatever. Any DJ.
2: And the Jizza, the genius, is just the genius. He's the backbone of the whole joint.
0: He the head. Genius. Let's put it that way. We form like Voltron, and Jizza happened to be the head. You know what I'm saying?
1: Yeah, yeah. That's cool. So what's like, I mean, what's your like ultimate goal, I guess, in this
2: Can I say
1: industry?
2: This one? Can
0: Domination,
2: I say this one?
0: Baby.
2: Right
0: Fuck
2: now,
0: that.
2: Right now, we still feel like we ain't get what we want yet. When we get a little props, when we really, uh-huh. really get to where we got to go,
1: mm-hmm.
2: that's when you know it's on. You know mm-hmm. what I'm saying? Because right about now, I ain't bragging or nothing, but yo, mm-hmm. the woo got something that I know that everybody want to hear, because I know I've been waiting to hear.
1: Yeah.
2: You know what I'm saying? But straight up and down, until we get the goal, we going to keep going.
1: Yeah.
0: Because we trying to do all this. We trying to make a business out of this, man. We ain't trying to, you know what I'm saying, affiliate ourselves with them fake-ass A&Rs and all that. We trying to make our own shit. So that when our children work. So that when our children get old, our seeds or whatever, they got something for themselves.
2: True.
0: Like this.
2: Yes. We ain't trying to hop in and hop out like quick. You know what I'm saying?
1: Yeah.
2: We out for the gusto, man. And we going to keep it raw. You know what I'm saying?

writers on this lost road. Swear to you there was nobody around. Eight guys on the track, and then a miracle, the song of an angel. And I, ears on watch, I fed myself on this perfect melody.

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0: 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Zéro cinq, soixante et un, vingt-cinq, quatre-vingt-quinze, quarante-trois.
1: It always seems to lead to the same part, the same place, like a dog to the same tree, blessing what is yearning, the fallen leaves which blow away.

dimensional movements, no longer just forward and back, to and fro, in and out.

0: In this time of war and crime, and the world is in a state, and it makes you wonder. As the Brigante crew proudly presents, the first time ever in the history of the music, U Roy, Big Ute, U Brown, Joseph Carr, Bigger Ranks, known to the world as Telly, what more can I tell you? Five the Hard Way singing on a fabulous instrumental made by Manu Digital. Yay, worries.
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0: Hello, boys and girls. 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
1: What it do?
0: Today, we're gonna teach you some fun facts about salmon

0: We'll do it
1: more about it, George. 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
0: Yes. Number nine.

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Here falls that thing of a scarecrow, and a factory worker, and a whole routine type of...

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Number nine. Number nine. Number nine. Number nine. 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

0: They are standing still.
1: Upon the telegraph.
2: Number nine.
3: Tales from both of us as the headmaster reported.
0: Tell what he was saying. Awesome. His voice was low and his eye was high.
2: Number nine, number nine, number nine.

0: Brother, may it serve you well.
1: Maybe it's not
2: there. What?
1: Maybe even then, expose yourself to

0: The showers are ready. We can go.
1: Silence, please. Line up along the wall. I'll give each of you a bag. That's it. Along here. Wait for my signal before you go up.
2: Ladies and gentlemen, welcome to another presentation on Canada. As you may know, this lecture is organized by the Department of the Interior of Canada. I'm an official representative of the department, and everything I say here about the conditions for immigrants in Canada is therefore accurate. Anyone who wishes more information can come and see me after the presentation. Without any further ado, let's get started. Lights, please. Canada, as you know, is a huge country with vast wilderness tracts. Wilderness, you say? Take a look. You will find cities like Montreal and Toronto, which are growing by leaps and bounds. Cities whose factories are humming with activity and which welcome immigrant workers with open arms. As soon as you step down from the train, you will be offered a job if you do not already have one. Wilderness, you say. Whoa. Look at these beautiful, fertile fields, at these modern farms where only the latest techniques are used. Machines as big as a house and that can do the work of 10 men. The most fertile land produces abundant crops and many varieties of food. Hundreds of thousands of immigrant farmers have already taken advantage of Canadian immigration and land grant programs.
3: I was born a farmer. That's the only life I know. Of course, we didn't own our land. One evening, as we were coming in from the fields, my lord was waiting for us beside his new tractor. And he said to me, "Soon, every estate in Ireland will be using these machines, Sean. This one can do the work of 10 men. You understand? Soon, I won't be able to keep you on." Later, Betty and I talked about farmland in Canada. Oh, we thought about it a lot. With the children to feed, I don't know how to do anything else. That's why we're here. I pray that we didn't catch that terrible sickness.